tell me no lies. 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

0: Listen, people, I don't know how you expect to ever stop the war if you can't sing any better than that. 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I want you to start singing. 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

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They ship the parts to Mama in for souvenirs. 2 years, get down. Not his, not hers, but what the hey. The good books says it's gotta be

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Because they don't go for what's in the book, and that makes them bad.

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Can't use theirs, it don't work, it's all lies. Gotta use mine, ain't that right? That's what they say every night, every day. Hey, we can't really be dumb if we're just following God's orders. Let's get serious. God knows what he's doing. He wrote this book here, and the book's

0: mercifully.
1: Yes, and neither would you, Derek, this star nonsense.
0: Yes, yes.
1: No, it isn't.
0: I'm sure of it.

0: astounding. Time is fleeting. Madness takes its toll. But listen closely.
1: Not for very much longer.
0: I've got to

For you, I'd give up all I own and move to a communist country. If you came with me, of course. And I'd file my nails so they don't hurt you. Lose those pounds. Learn about football.